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both day and night. Never grumbles or fusses, always treats me right. Never running in the streets and leaving me alone. She knows a woman's place

0: past, whatever it is. Don't worry, be happy. 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